Dave is coming in at number 5, which takes us to the number 4 song. Yeah, Laura and Elena, Hanging Strong, featuring Chase Matthews, of course. Her husband helped write the song, so there's nothing there. It's All My Exes, number 4. It's K92.3.

Top five songs of the day. That one's coming in at number three. Luke Bryan and Country, and She Knows It. Which takes us to the number two song. What could number one be? That's what I was getting curious about. Riley Green, Think As You Drunk. And Toby Keith has a nice little cameo in the back of this one. Number two song of the night. Florida Top 5. It's K92.3.

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K92.3, Orlando's number one for new country, Lil Riley Green. So it's Adam and Brody. Maybe you didn't know this, but I kind of like the Falcon 9s. And I'm looking at the schedule. Looks like we got one Saturday in California. Then Monday at 7 p.m., we got one. And then we have Tuesday at 6:33 a.m. in Florida.

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Oh, that sounds good. K92.3, Orlando's number one for new country. Well, you'll love life with four tickets to SeaWorld's Halloween Spooktacular. We got one more shot at it for you this week. 5:35, the country countdown quiz. If you know the answer, you can win it. Four tickets, SeaWorld's Halloween Spooktacular tomorrow. Everybody.

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Well, you gotta love a good story with a great song, and with a line like Water at a Wedding, excuse me, a title, Water at a Wedding, you know it's gonna be a good one. Listen to the words if you haven't listened to this one. And he says it's based on a true story. It's Graylin James, K92.3.

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K92.3, Orlando's number one for new country. What do you do when you line all your exes up and you ask them how they feel about you? 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

look moving on. K92.3, Orlando's number one for new country. With the weather being the way that it is, I kind of feel this song and just this feel and this mood just fits everything we're about to go through right now in the next 3 minutes. 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
2: It's Chloe with the All Access. Ella Langley, known for her bangs, but maybe a brand new buzz cut. What she's doing here in a minute. But first, all my baseball fans, the Tampa Bay Rays, they have swept the New York Yankees. We beat them last night in New York and are advancing to the American League Championship Series.
3: Swing and a miss. Baker strikes out Trent Grisham, and the Tampa Bay Rays are moving on.
2: Oh, so exciting. This is once again another step closer to competing in the World Series. We're waiting to find out who we will play, and we'll be hosting Game 1 in Tampa on Monday. If you're a fan of Yellowstone, the spinoff Marshals, you might see a familiar face one day very soon. Actor Luke Grimes, who stars in both the shows, he was asked who his dream guest star would be, and without hesitation, he said Chris Stapleton. I think Chris would be a great one. And lastly, we are officially 3 weeks away from Halloween, and Ella Langley has a show Halloween night, so is trying to decide with her band what they should be.
4: We need to decide what we're going to be for Halloween. Two options, Toy Story or Wizard of Oz. I take it very seriously.
2: I love it, Toy Story. I'm thinking she'll go either Jessie or Bo Peep. Here up to date with the latest in the All Access. Don't forget to check out more there on the Instagram at Kennedy23 Orlando.
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Just a reminder, tomorrow we've got your chance five times. We have your chance for $1,000. 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Hopefully, you're going to win. We got five chances of it for tomorrow.

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K92.3 Orlando's number one for new country. It's Adam in for Brody tonight, and well, they changed the trajectory of their entire album because of this one. It's a very sad song about suicide. Say so, Dan and Shay, K92.3. But it does have hope in the end because it's Dan and Shay. I got a call.

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So I say it at the Christmas dinner and everyone gets upset. He sings it on the radio. Everyone loves him. It's Zach John King. It's called Get to Drinkin'.

K92.3, Orlando's number one for new country. Well, sometimes you have to think of things, and then sometimes you have to rethink things. It's kind of like a bean. 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No? Yeah, no idea. Luke Combs, K92.3.

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It's time for me to fly, filling for Brody tonight. But I'll tell you, maybe healing starts when you realize that you screwed everything up, because I sure did.

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7: 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Heads up for construction in Osceola County, 192 eastbound and westbound between Vineland Road and Orange Blossom Trail. You're up to speed with no delays. I-4 east and west from Sanford past Champions Gate, moving smoothly on the beach line. 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
13: 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No delays, I-4 east and west from Lake Mary past the attractions. Construction 436 northbound and southbound between Orange Blossom Trail and Lye Drive. We can't forecast a flat tire or engine troubles for your bike, so if you're riding into Daytona for Biketoberfest next weekend, you want Geico's 24/7 emergency roadside service. That's traffic. I'm Dory Don.
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14: We made it through the week today. Very important one because it is Jingle Jam Announce Day.
15: Yay!
14: Who took my jingle bell? Man,
15: I don't have a jingle bell.
14: I don't know how we're supposed
15: right
14: to
15: now.
14: Do this without the season and the jingling and the jangling. But today, the national anthem as we get ready to head into the weekend. Who you got, Chloe?
15: All of our friends in the panhandle right now, they're expected to feel impacts of that hurricane tomorrow afternoon. Landfall sometime late, obviously, tonight, early Saturday morning. We know there are cleanup crews that are already stationed that are ready. Our power teams that are up there in case anything with electric happens. Our rescue team that shows up for us when we need them the most, especially during hurricane season.
14: I like the rescue team.
15: Yeah.
14: Really. For sure. They put themselves right in the line of everything and make sure that if you do lose power, you do have roads that are shut down, that they get them back up and running as soon as possible. From Obie, Chloe, and Slater today, the national anthem to you. Be safe.

0: Rascal Flatts, K923 with Obi, Chloe, and Slater. A lot of money coming your way in between now and 8 o'clock. There's $2,000 up for grabs, all
1: right? That's nuts. 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
0: It's easy, yes. You do have to earn it. 10 questions, really easy an hour from now with the $1,000 minute. And then have the K923 app will give you that other $1,000 at 8 o'clock.
1: As the cops that got involved on Gwen and Brian's date, that is not a good look. Did someone end up, though, arrested? Oof. Don't laugh. Second Date Update's next.

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1: 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In a wreck, need a check. Google Dan Newlin.
2: Gwen, let's talk about Brian here for a second because he's not calling you back. And what's up with that?
3: I don't know. You tell me. I mean, he's not calling me, so that's why I'm calling to find out.
4: Is there something that you said or did? Did he act off? We try to go through our checklist here.
3: Oh, well, we had an amazing time. We were playing darts, doing shots, stuff like that. Like, a real chill afternoon.
5: So, is Brian a party boy? If you're doing shots, there has to be something in there.
3: Well, he seems kind of like, you know, someone who needs a little encouragement. But, yeah, I mean, I didn't think of him as a straight-laced guy, I guess. Yeah.
5: No, curly laces.
2: All right, well, listen, we're going to try to get a hold of him with this number that you gave us, and we're going to offer a gift card and see if he takes us up on it next. You okay with that?
3: Sweet.
6: Hello?
2: Yes, was hoping to speak to Brian.
6: Speaking. Who's calling?
2: Hey, all right. It's Obi, Chloe, and Slater from K92.3. We do the morning show.
6: Yeah, I don't really want to be on radio, guys.
2: Well, no, okay, so hold on, Brian, really quickly. There's a girl who called us. Her name is Gwen. I guess you guys went out on a date together.
6: Okay.
2: And that's it. We have a gift card that we're going to give you guys so you can go out again.
6: I don't think that one's going to happen.
4: Why?
5: Yeah.
4: I mean, really, we just want some quick response. We can get back to her and we can move things along.
6: All right. Well, after our date, I got a DUI. Because of her, basically.
4: Oh,
5: because of her, basically.
4: What?
2: Oh. Okay. Hold on, Brian. That is Gwen. Gwen, you were supposed to stay quiet. Okay, we might as well bring you on.
5: It is a shocking thing.
6: Wait, she's on the phone?
2: Yes, because we thought there was a story here worth saving.
6: Oh, my gosh. I could feel my blood alcohol level going up already.
2: Mm. So wait a minute. So what happened here, Gwen?
3: What? I mean, dude, you barely had any. I had maybe twice as much as you.
4: Mm-hmm.
3: I had way more than a book, guys.
6: And she kept ordering shot after shot. I'm a beer sipper. Maybe a little wine every now and then, but it was shot after shot.
4: So you felt
6: after
4: the peer
6: shot.
4: Pressure of it.
6: Yes.
3: So you're saying you're a teetotaler who can't stand up for themselves.
6: No, I'm saying you're a bad influence. Therefore, I don't want to go out with you anymore.
2: I mean, that's pretty straightforward there.
5: I don't understand why it's her fault.
3: Yeah.
2: You've never been with a woman, though.

0: and like they get you to do things that you traditionally wouldn't do. I've been there.
1: Yeah, why? But he should have known not to get behind the wheel. Yeah, end of story. He's an adult.
2: Why did God give us shoulders to throw shots over when we pretend we're drinking them, Brian?
0: Oh man, that's a waste of alcohol.
3: Oh my gosh.
2: All right. Okay. Man. Well. Okay.
4: Like fun.
0: Okay, so oh my god, I don't think you guys
4: you're
0: are
4: right.
0: Meant to be.
4: Drinking and driving kills. That's not cool. But I thought, I mean, I swear, I would have said something. I thought you had enough time to like sober up.
0: Mom, really sorry about the second date.
3: I'll go on a second date with her if it's at an AA meeting.
2: Oh man, wow. Make a good coffee there.
5: Second date update.
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2: It really depends on who makes it, if the coffee's good or not. 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It doesn't matter if it's Folgers, Starbucks. It could be the most expensive.
1: Right?
2: You got to make sure. 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
1: Oh, I'll tell you, though, this doing the right thing will make you think, do I have more family that's out there? Maybe another sibling?
2: Reminds me of the TGIF show Sister Sister from back in the day.
1: Exactly. Shocking what I found out this morning with doing the right thing. We'll talk more. I got to get my words right after Luke Combs.

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1: All the good stuff.
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3: Good stuff.
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1: Coming up next, all the good stuff going on out there.
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1: So my girls, for a second, you know we hear the saying, right? Oh, that's my long-lost bestie, or she's my soul sister. Hey, when you describe a best friend, but for it to actually come true is crazy, y'all. So these two teenage softball players, they just got the surprise of a lifetime. Thanks to their families, the girls were both adopted. They played on opposite softball teams, and at first, they were like, do we look like alike? They weren't understanding. I mean, because they were copy and paste of one another. Well, this is one of the sisters talking more about that moment when they actually found out, yes, in fact, they were both adopted by different families, but they are biological sisters.
2: I look back on the video that we have, and it was just like we were so awkward to meet each other, but you could just see the excitement. But now I get a sister to talk to.
1: Oh. Isn't that crazy? So they're two families. When they obviously saw this reunion out on the field, and they're like, oh my gosh, like they ended up doing their own research and intense research, figuring it out. Biological, they have the same mom.
3: Wow.
1: They realized they were both born in the same hospital. They both played volleyball when they were growing up in high school and wore the same jersey number. I have like goosebumps. It's crazy.
3: They were high-fiving each other in the womb back
1: literally,
3: in the day.
1: Literally.
3: That's crazy. I mean, my best friend growing up, I found out when we were 12, we were born in the same hospital within the same 5 minutes. So we were next, and this is like 45 minutes away.
1: Yeah.
3: But this is a different thing where legitimately twins.
1: And I think this is the beauty of adoption, right? Is that these surprises are surprises of a lifetime. And now they're little built-in best friends and their families are very close. And yeah, I just think it's a really special doing the right thing this morning.
3: Hey, and no matter what, if somebody... I would ask for a birth certificate. If your best friend, you're like, oh my God, we could be sisters.
1: Yeah.
3: Well, you actually might be.
1: Might be, exactly. That's why I'm saying, oh, that's my long lost soul sister. It really could be. That today, it's doing the right thing.
0: Doing the right thing. Brought to you by
1: bestwindowsflorida.com.
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3: You know, it's a good Friday when there's spillover from Thursday yesterday because of what you brought up, Chloe.
1: Yeah, this may make you think differently the next time you go to post a photo of yourself. How do guys actually look at ladies on social media? It's grosser than you think it is.
3: And I know for a fact you have yourself, Chloe, when I posted a swimsuit photo.
1: Okay.
3: You yourself are like, who are you trying to get? All right, answering that question next. Thursday, Thursday spills over to Friday.
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7: 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I-4 West up to speed from Lake Mary past the attractions. No delays eastbound. In Apopka, crash 429 northbound at Kelly Park Road. And a crash in Kissimmee, 417 northbound past I-4 at Celebration Avenue. 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
3: K923 with Obi, Chloe, Slater. Tossing out the most free money. If you're not jumping on it, I don't know what's wrong with you. 25 minutes from now, we'll be looking for you to jump on the K923 app to win your first 1,000. Another coming at 8 o'clock this morning.
1: Oh, we're talking bikinis, though, ladies, this morning. And my guys, because you guys think that you're very, very thirsty with seeing some of these photos online. And honestly, made me think a little bit differently after what you had to say, Slater, with Thursday Thursday.
3: If you don't know what a thirst trap is, it's posting a photo to get somebody's attention, kind of like you're flirting. Or is it empowering? Eat, pray, love style.
1: We'll talk more after Luke Bryan.

0: K923, but that'll be Chloe and Slater. And Luke Bryan back for American Idol. This is what, season 25, I think?
1: Crazy.
0: Right? Moved to Georgia. If you missed that story, you can go back. Check out the All Access that I know Chloe has cooking up in just minutes from right now, the best of country. And also, every Thursday, the Thursday question that Chloe and her girls are talking about behind the scenes, and then she brings it to us every single Thursday. Do you want to hear the open, Chloe?
1: Let's do it. Give it to me.
2: K92.3. It's time, girls.
1: So this is the spillover from yesterday. The question is posting a photo in a bikini empowering or a thirst trap for our ladies. Once again, this is proof that women are from Venus, men are from Mars, because I believe we have a mutual friend that posted a photo, very classy, sitting by the water, in a bikini, wasn't showing her booty, her swimsuit was very much appropriate, and Slater's like, oh, she's single, this has got to be a thirst trap. I said, why can't a woman just post a photo in a bikini with friends?
0: That was the initial conversation that lasted about 30 minutes. And,
1: and really afterwards,
0: we had to go to our separate corners. Obi was somewhere in the middle. He wasn't sure how he felt, right?
1: Yeah, he wasn't.
0: About it. But then I found out afterwards, B, she was single, mm-hmm. and she was trying to get the attention of her ex. Now, it doesn't mean every single picture out there, but if I look at a female that I know is single or think is single, and mm-hmm. she's posting that, I go, she's trying to get the attention and the likes of guys, at least on her followers, on her
1: feet. Do you think if she actually is in a relationship? Well, just use me as an example. Yeah. I posted the same photo sitting there by the pool in a bikini, and I'm very happily in almost a two-year relationship with my boyfriend.
0: Would you think
1: that's a thirst trap?
0: I would say if you're trying to get his attention. I think you're trying to get his attention.
1: So why? I'm with him every day.
0: If there's nobody else in the picture, none of your girlfriends in the picture, that's just...
1: No bikini photos is what you're saying then.
0: Just have him in the background. Just have him... Or hold a picture. Can you hold the picture of your boyfriend?
1: Could be the cabana boy in the background. Okay. Oh my gosh. Taking those calls this morning. 844-254-9232. Again, is posting a photo in a bikini empowering or a thirst trap?
0: Yeah, we have Sarah in Maitland.
3: I mean, honestly, if I'm being honest with myself and everyone else, I do the same thing. Like, I love posting photos of myself that I know certain exes are going to see. And, like, I always check to see if they've seen it, too. And I don't know. I don't have any shame. I look amazing, and they should see.
0: So even if it is a thirst trap, I guess it's a thirst trap that is empowering, so it's both for you a little.
3: Yeah, I mean, I don't think we should feel bad about that. That's what social media is for.
1: Yeah, I mean, I think it can be used for both, right? Maybe you are getting back out there in the dating scene again.
0: Also depends on the angle. Huh? How
1: exactly.
0: high up? How much cleavage are we getting?
1: All
0: is that
1: right.
0: what you thought?
1: All right. No, I wasn't. That was not the headspace I was going in. Or is it more tasteful?
4: Can we all agree that it's hard to look good these days? So if you got it, flaunt it.
3: That's right. Trust me, I'm not the only one.
0: Chloe, there's never once that you have posted a picture
1: of course.
0: Wanting someone to think a different way.
1: Oh, I mean,
0: you.
1: Maybe when I was in college.
0: Oh, so you're mature now. You're
1: I've
0: almost 30.
1: I've always been mature. Everything that I've posted has been tasteful. But yeah, maybe a little bikini pic.
0: You know, it's a good Thursday when even the guys want to talk about it.
1: You know what? Yeah, I'm curious to see if you're the only guy that sits in this spot. Devin in St. Cloud. Is posting a photo in a bikini empowering or a thirst trap?
5: It depends on how they're positioned.
1: Exactly my point.
0: Okay.
5: Because I have a female friend who's a weightlifter and all, and she finally got built up the self-confidence to post photos of herself showing off her body from all the muscles that she has gained and all.
1: Yeah, and she's just posting it for herself to show other women that they can do it too. Like, I don't see it
5: exactly.
1: as a thirst trap, Slater.
0: I think it matters what the caption is, right? Like if it's just a glass of milk, that's a thirst trap. If that's the caption. Like, what am I supposed to look for?
1: My gosh. I'm, like, getting red here in studio, Slater.
5: I can understand what you're saying there, Slater, because words do have meaning. But if we're just going based off how the photo is on its own, what are they trying to show off? Are they just trying to show off their entire body, or are they trying to show off their assets?
1: Exactly.
0: Well, I mean,
1: you said that, assets.
0: Right, she's facing forward, so I can't see her asset in the picture.
1: Okay, goodbye.
0: But
1: thank
0: again,
1: you.
0: I get what Devin's trying to say.
2: Obi, Chloe, and Slater.
1: Poor Devin, you are embarrassing him too.
0: It's okay. Is it really a Friday if your face isn't red this early?
1: I mean, true. Hey, but who is the front runner to play Dolly Parton in an upcoming movie, and who the family wants to play Dolly? But do you agree with this? We'll share more here in the All Access next.
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7: 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A right lane blocked with a crash in Seminole County, 434 westbound between Westtown Parkway and Maitland Boulevard. A crash blocking a shoulder, I-4 west at the St. John's River Bridge. I-4 west are clear from Lake Mary through downtown, eastbound, slow past Apopka Vineland Road. 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
9: I'm Channel 9 Eyewitness News meteorologist Daniel McFarland, and we're looking at plenty of rain during the second half of the day with only isolated showers to start things off. A big thing we're watching is lots of heat and humidity through the first part of the day that will be continuing all the way through this afternoon until you have a low of 76 overnight tonight. For Channel 9 Eyewitness News, I'm meteorologist Daniel McFarland.
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3: Who's the front runner to play Miss Dolly Parton in an upcoming movie? We'll get to it here in a minute. But first, today is the day that you have been waiting for, our Jingle Jam announcement at 7:25. So we really are just minutes away from that big announce. We will be telling you the date, the venue, and tickets go on sale at 10 a.m. So set that alarm clock. I'm throwing it out there now to you in case for some reason you can't meet back here in about 25 minutes, 10 a.m. they go on sale.
4: Yeah, it's what you need to know to make sure you headed to the weekend and you've already got your Jingle Jam tickets.
3: There you go. Exactly. It's going to be fun. And Morgan Wallen just donated over $30,000 worth of instruments to a Michigan middle school. They received brand new clarinets, saxophones. There were so many other instruments there. And this donation, it came from Morgan Wallen's foundation that helps support youth programs between sports and music all across the United States. So he does this often.
4: There are two things that I think, more than anything else, and you would be able to tell me, Chloe, because you've covered it and doing the right thing. It's like he'll either donate instruments or doesn't he have one or two baseball fields that he puts into?
3: Yep, he will. Or any sort of sporting facility that high school has between the lockers. And
4: see, that's how you know times have changed. Because back in the day, there wasn't anybody that was in band talking to anybody that was on the baseball field. There was a thing in the past. Seriously, they were two separate worlds. And now it's like, he's like, yeah, you can actually play baseball and be in the band.
3: Yeah, you can do both. Exactly. And that's what Morgan did.
4: Yeah.
3: And then lastly, rumor has it that Carrie Underwood is a front runner to play Dolly Parton in a proposed biopic that was proposed actually by Dolly's family. And this is a moment from way back in the day, Dolly and Carrie performing together.
4: Think the management of, say, like a Megan Maroney or really anybody else, because you can. I mean, we saw Kacey Musgraves of the VMAs. She had did a rendition of Dolly Parton, and you get a blonde wig, maybe bodysuit, and you put her out there, and she could have played.
3: I want to hear your thoughts because there's some other artists that are in the running, Slater.
4: Okay,
3: Hilary Duff, Sydney Sweeney, and Sabrina Carpenter. Family wants Carrie Underwood, but what do you think? I mean, I love all those other ladies, but right. I feel like Carrie just being in country, she could do it.
4: Sure. Well, I would say the personality that Sabrina Carpenter has and the tongue-in-cheek and a lot of the stuff, the flirtatious vibe, that is what, if you go back and watch any of the old interviews that Dolly did on Late Night, that was exactly what it was, where she was really, really smart, but she knew she had to lean in to the sex appeal in the early days.
3: So you think Sabrina Carpenter
4: would do a great job. I think it would be really funny.
3: I wouldn't be surprised. We'll find out. So you're up to date with the latest in the All Access. Don't forget to check out more there on the Instagram at Kid923Orlando.
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27: 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An off-ramp is partially blocked with a crash, I-4 westbound at John Young Parkway. In Seminole County, a right shoulder crash, I-4 west from the St. John's River Bridge, or stop and go from Saxon Boulevard, and a crash blocking a right lane, 434 westbound, between Maitland Boulevard and Westtown Parkway. stream midterm election coverage live on Fox One. 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That's traffic. I'm Dory Don.
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0: Jordan Davis, he's played a jam before. K923 with Obi, Chloe, and Slater. Really only minutes away from finding out details this year's Jingle Jam to Woo-hoo! Make sure you're there. How about giving you $1,000 to buy some merch while you are there playing the $1,000 minute?
1: Yeah, so we got these 10 questions, 60 seconds on the clock. Fall question here for you. How do you spell the word scarecrow? It could be a tough one. Slater's not very good with spelling, so that's real hard for him. That's a lot of letters. Up on the K923 app. We'll call you after Morgan Wallen.

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1: Pass.
0: What is 70 minus 15?
1: Fifty-five.
0: What is the capital of Minnesota?
1: Minneapolis.
0: How do you spell scarecrow?
1: S-C-A-R-E-C-R-O-W.
0: Which country group released Wide Open Spaces?
1: I know this. Pass.
0: What gas do people breathe out?
1: Carbon dioxide.
0: What do people often wear when fall weather gets cold? Not here in Florida, though.
1: Sweaters.
0: What's 9 times 4?
1: 32.
0: Which animal moves slowly and has a shell?
1: Tortoise or turtle.
0: 4 plus 4 is?
1: 8.
0: Back on what you passed on. Dust on the bottle. Hit country song by who?
1: Death Rips.
0: And that song. Oh, no. David Lee Murphy. It's one of Kenny Chesney's buddies. Might be a little dust on the bottle.
2: That was a curveball.
0: That was. And then the Chicks, they sing Wide Open Spaces, and 9 times 4 is 32, not 36.
3: Oh, just a couple off, pal.
2: Hey, man, but still, great spending the morning with you, and you still get the hookup.
0: Yeah, you're going to SeaWorld Spooktacular.
1: Thank you.
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6: And again, $1,000 of merch that you could get at Jingle Jam.
0: Oh, there's the jingle bells.
6: But when? 9 minutes from right now is when the announcement of who you can make sure that you bring to Jingle Jam and when it's going to be.
0: Plus, we have one more surprise up our sleeve.
6: Okay, that's nice.
0: Can't say much more than that. Do you know this?
6: I don't think
0: so. I don't know, but I do. It's a pretty big secret, y'all. Jingle Jam, we're announcing it. Coming up after Jason Aldean. Minutes away.

0: K923, Orlando's number one for new country with Obi, Chloe, and Slater, the home of Jingle Jam that officially we're 77 days till Christmas, but do not have to wait that long for Jingle Jam.
1: You don't.
0: We don't at all. Chloe, I asked you to get me something to feel the holiday vibes. Here's, I have two in front of me. I have this.
2: Ho, ho, ho, Merry Christmas!
0: That doesn't even sound like you. You did that?
1: I did not do that, Slater.
0: It's also feel the holiday vibes. I have this.
2: Ho, ho, ho, Merry Christmas!
0: That sounds more like you. That sounds like you there.
1: Our favorite guy, it's Santa Claus, y'all. Tis the season, and it is Jingle Jam time. So, I know we shared we're going to announce the date and venue here. Can I get a drum roll? Like, come on, Slater,
0: yeah,
1: give me something.
0: Do it. Let's do it. Here is Santa again.
1: Okay. So,
2: Merry
1: Jingle
2: Christmas.
1: Jam will be happening on Sunday, December 6th at the Apopka Amphitheater. We are taking back over one of our favorite venues again. As far as tickets, when they go on sale, that will be at 10 a.m. this morning. You can get your hands on those tickets. And then 1 week from today, we're going to be announcing the full lineup.
0: Okay, the full lineup of Jingle Jam again. What, 1 week from today?
1: 1 week from today.
0: I really like the fact that it does benefit the Ronald McDonald House Charities of Central Florida that helps out so many kids each and every year going through terrible things, a lot of toys that they can provide. So that way the toy closet that they have there, your donations help out with food, also making sure the families have everything up down to the kids, making sure they have those toys.
1: We're so grateful for the Ronald McDonald House and Riley Green. I mean, Mitchell Tenpenny, artists that have played in the past. Russell Dickerson, Brantley Gilbert. Slater, paint the picture for someone that's never been a part of a Jingle Jam before. What does that look like?
0: One of my favorite things, especially last year. If you remember last year, Scotty McCreary, Lauren Elena, and Gavin Adcock stayed afterwards and signed nearly everything for the people that were in attendance. So you never really know what each year is going to bring. But 1 week from today, the full lineup that you can see, there'll be a part of the Jingle Jam 2026 will
1: yes,
0: be out.
1: Yes, and it is going to be an acoustic show, just like our All-Star Jam is in August. But this is going to be Christmas themed, so dust off those Christmas sweaters. Get excited. Again, December 6th, it's a Sunday, a Apopka Amphitheater. And the little surprise right now, 844-254-9232. We want to hook you up with your first pair of Jingle Jam tickets.
0: Let's call now.
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6: 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Heads up for a crash westbound on the 408. A right lane's blocked past Goldenrod Road, seeing delays to the 417. 417 northbound, a crash at Red Bug Lake Road, blocking a right lane. Also a crash Sand Lake Road eastbound at Chancellor Drive, I-4 East, slow past Apopka Vineland. If you hit a snag on the road to Biketoberfest in Daytona, Geico's added 24/7 emergency roadside service will get you back in the saddle so you can keep riding all weekend long. That's traffic. I'm Dory Don.
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0: Hey, you've heard the saying, nobody leaves their home planning to be in a car accident. Well, it happens. That's exactly the time you need someone you can trust and rely on. And there's nobody better than attorney Dan Newland. If there was any moment in time that you needed the guy on your side, waste no time calling attorney Dan Newland. It's not advice I'm telling you. It's just common sense. You've heard me saying, in a wreck, need a check? There's only 3 words you need to know, and they are attorney Dan Newland.
3: Obi, Chloe, and Slater wake you up laughing.
1: So if you're in the dating scene, put yourself out there. You're not going to meet anybody sitting at home.
0: Obi, you met your wife where? You had the same parole officer? What was it?
3: K-82-3.

0: K923 with Obi, Chloe, and Slater. It is a great day because it was Jingle Jam announced day just a couple minutes ago. And if you're just tuning in, you just woke up and you're like, wait, what's happening? Let's try to clue you in.
1: All right. So our Jingle Jam, our big Christmas acoustic show, we throw in on Sunday, December 6th, and we're back at the Apopka Amphitheater. And what's fun about this is more a Sunday fun day because doors are opening up at 2 o'clock. Show kicks off pretty early, 5. We're going to have food trucks, fun things to do for the kiddos, some good cold drinks out there.
0: It's awesome. All right. So, yes, the lineup soon to be announced, but maybe the most exciting is tickets go on sale at 10 a.m. You can't get tickets now. That's what you're thinking, right?
1: Not just yet.
0: You're thinking wrong. Instead of buying the first set of tickets, how about letting you win them?
2: Obi, Chloe, and Slater.
3: Hooking it up again.
1: K923, good morning.
4: Good morning, Chloe.
1: Oh, hey. Who's this and where are you calling in from?
4: This is Jimmy from Daytona Beach. How are you?
1: Jimmy in Daytona. We have some very exciting news for you, my friend. We know you've been a part of All-Star Jam before, but this time, you're going to go to Jingle Jam!
0: Yeah! Congratulations!
4: Thank you.
0: You got the first pair of tickets to Jingle Jam. The details we know right now, December 6th, the Apopka Amphitheater.
1: Now, I will say the graphic I just shared on our Instagram and Facebook page. Basically, you're going to play Hangman, so you may be able to guess the full lineup there.
4: Okay, sounds good.
1: Awesome. We'll see you in December.
4: Thank you, Chloe.
2: Obi, Chloe, and Slater.
1: And don't forget, again, 10 a.m., set those alarm clocks to grab up those tickets. We know VIP sells quick.
0: Real quick.
1: We're excited. We'll see you very soon. But who is the front runner to play Dolly Parton in an upcoming movie? Who the family wants her to play, but do you agree with it? We'll share more on the All Access next.
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15: 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A crash blocking a right lane westbound on the 408 between Dean Road and 436 causing slowdowns. I-4 West at the St. Johns River Bridge, a right shoulder crash. An off-ramp partially blocked with a crash I-4 West to John Young Parkway. 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
26: I'm Channel 9 Eyewitness News meteorologist Daniel McFarland, and we're looking at plenty of rain during the second half of the day with only isolated showers to start things off. A big thing we're watching is lots of heat and humidity through the first part of the day that will be continuing all the way through this afternoon until you have a low of 76 overnight tonight. For Channel 9 Eyewitness News, I'm meteorologist Daniel McFarland.
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3: Who the heck is the front runner to play Dolly Parton in an upcoming movie here in just a moment? I'll share. But first, if you missed it, our Jingle Jam announcement. Sunday, it's all happening December 6th. We're back at the Apopka Theater taking over. 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
4: And with so many families looking to go, okay? 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
4: So they can still make their bedtime and then they'll have no excuse.
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4: they
3: go.
4: Get A's on the test. They have to, okay?
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4: Sorry, kids. No excuses.
3: And Morgan Wallen, he just donated, I saw, over $30,000 worth of instruments to a Michigan middle school. They received brand new clarinets, saxophones, so many other instruments. And this donation came from Morgan's foundation that helps support youth programs. They've got sports and music across the U.S. We see Morgan do this every couple months. He sponsored baseball fields before, different athletic complexes. And yeah, I get so excited anytime I see that these kiddos get some new instruments too.
4: Do you remember, Chloe, it was something you said, so I know it's true. He played an instrument growing up.
3: He did.
4: That was, it wasn't like a clarinet or French horn. It was something you wouldn't expect.
3: One of them. And then he also was playing baseball. So he was in, you know, in both, in the band and sports.
4: God. You know, imagine he grabs the wrong thing. He hits a home run with a clarinet.
3: And then lastly, rumor has it that Carrie Underwood is going to be a front runner to play Dolly Parton in a proposed biopic. That was proposed by Dolly's family. And this is a moment from way back in the day, Dolly and Carrie performing together.
4: I don't know if I've seen her act. We see her in like American Idol and like a role like that. And she has to, she's right in line with the fact that Dolly Parton a couple years ago released a rock album. And now everything you see online is Carrie Underwood covering rock songs,
3: yeah,
4: right?
3: I think she'll have a rock album soon. And she doesn't have her blonde hair anymore. She's got more like a dark bronzy color going. But there are some other artists that are also being considered. Let me hear your thoughts later. Hilary Duff, Sydney Sweeney, and Sabrina Carpenter. Obviously, Carrie's number one.
4: Right. Well,
3: between those three.
4: So, without going into too many details, I understand what Sydney Sweeney has in common with Dolly Parton.
3: Okay.
4: That's the blonde hair.
3: That's exactly what you were thinking.
4: Yep.
3: Okay. You're up to date with the latest in the All Access. Don't forget to check out more there on the Instagram. Again, tickets on sale 10 a.m. for Jingle Jam. 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
17: 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A right lane blocked with a crash westbound the 408 causing slowdowns between Dean Road and 436. I-4 West, a right shoulder crash at the St. John's River Bridge causing slowdowns. I-4 East delays past Apopka Island Road, a crash on the turnpike southbound past the Turkey Lake Service Plaza. 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

0: Jay Nye, 2-3, settling you up with $1,000, October, O-C-T-O-B-E-R.
1: Woo-hoo. You had to close your eyes to spell that one.
0: That's the keyword. I don't know why. It's kind of like when you're backing up and you have to turn the radio down.
1: Yeah.
0: So, so make sure to send that on the Kenai 2-3 app with $1,000 to win.
1: As we get ready for that second date update, Maria thought Keith was the biggest loser after she found out where he lived and who he lived with.
0: Hey, just because he doesn't want to pay money for rent
1: doesn't make him a bad person. Lazy. Second date update's next. Lighter.

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1: Second date update.
2: Brought to you by attorney Dan Newlin. In a wreck, need a check, Google Dan Newlin.
3: Keith over in Clermont, and if you don't mind, man, paint for us a picture why Maria is so important to get a hold of.
4: Oh, she is just stunning. I mean, honestly, when I looked at her, she looks a lot like Scarlett Johansson.
5: Oh, she's party then.
6: I feel like people say that a lot. I've never seen any other human who looks like Scarlett Johansson.
3: You're in the wrong place. Which Scarlett Johansson? Old Scarlett Johansson? Young Scarlett Johansson?
4: Like, younger, middle, but it's her smile and a little bit of her attitude.
6: Oh, yeah. Well, I like that. Yeah, Scarlett Johansson's got an attitude.
5: Did you tell her this on the date?
4: No, otherwise I think I'd know why I can't find her. But we went to a pub and just talked a lot. So I'm not sure what happened.
6: Wow. Now her energy seems like she should be on a milk carton. Like, have you seen me lately? She gone. She's out of there.
3: What do you drink? Because if you're like a big stout drinker and all you're drinking are these big heavy beers and she's not into that, like, I don't know. That's what I think of when I think of pub.
4: No, just a regular ale.
3: Okay.
4: Nothing crazy.
3: All right, Keith. Well, you gave us Maria's number. We're going to try to get to the bottom of it by doing what we do, and we'll call her next, all right?
4: All right.
7: Hello?
3: Hello? Maria?
7: Hello, this is Maria.
3: Hey. Hey, you're exactly who we're looking for.
5: Hey.
3: It's Obi, Chloe, and Slater. So we do a morning radio show for K92.3?
7: Yes. I listen to it.
3: Okay.
6: Smart.
7: Can I help you with something?
3: Yes. If you listen to the show, we do something called the Second Date Update, and you went out with a guy named Keith. We want to pay for you guys to go out again.
5: Does that ring a bell?
7: Yeah, I've heard this segment on my way to work. I know exactly what it is.
5: You've heard of the Second Date Update.
7: Why is a radio station calling me? Yes, I have.
6: Okay.
7: He called you guys.
3: Well, what's the deal? Are you not into him?
7: God, this is awkward. I never realized how awkward it was on the other end when I listened to these. Is he on the other line?
6: Yeah.
3: He's
6: just on mute, actually.
5: He's doing a really good job at being quiet.
3: Keith, why don't you unmute?
7: Whatever I say, he's listening to?
3: Yes.
7: Oh, my God.
4: Hey.

0: No, I'm cool with it. No, I'm not in my 20s anymore. So I know, you know, once we get into our 30s, people have some baggage. They've had relationships. Like, it's fine. Honestly, it's a signal to me that he's mature.
1: Okay.
0: But he's in a chapter of his life. Did he mention that he's moved back home, that he's living with his mom?
1: No, she's sick.
0: I don't think so, but she's very invested in his relationships.
2: What does that mean?
0: Well, did he tell you that he took me to this lovely pub? Did he tell you that over dinner he FaceTimed his mom?
2: Oh, no. So he did tell us about the pub, and we were worried that maybe you guys drank too much or...
0: No, none of that. She just evidently really wanted to meet me. Like, I don't know if he was particularly excited about this date or if this is always her MO or she's more engaged.
3: That's kind of cute, though. I feel like any mama, if their son is, you know, into a girl, has a crush on somebody, like, it's cute.
1: Keith, you're so quiet. Are you sucking your thumb?
0: We had to meet. It was our first date, though. Like, maybe after 3 or 4 months when you're feeling serious about it.
1: Hang on, Maria. Let baby boy talk.
2: I'm sorry he's going in on you like that, but
3: I know, I feel bad.
2: It is a little odd that mom wanted to meet your date when you're meeting your date for the first time.
1: And you can defend yourself, Keith. Explain a little bit. She probably got it wrong.
4: Look, the divorce was like a super nasty and expensive, and it got pretty dramatic. My mom was very supportive. We got maybe even closer. Mom. She has extra space in the house. Said, hey, come on, move in with me. Get you back on your feet. So we kind of become more friends than my mom. So she was like, hey, let me meet your date. And I didn't think about it. I was like, okay, sure. Say hi. And I honestly didn't think it was, I didn't really.
2: Oh, yeah.
4: Wasn't trying to mean anything by it. So.
2: Well, I can see that side too, especially if you got a great relationship with your mom. Maria, that says something too. A guy who's got a good relationship with mom, that's awesome. And you don't plan on living there forever. Right, Keith?
4: Well, yeah. I mean, look, I would like to do marriage that doesn't fail eventually. I wasn't looking for that on the first date. It was just, you know, kind of being fun and quirky, which I didn't mean to take the wrong way, but it doesn't mean anyone's committed to anything.
1: Sure. We've been doing this a while, Keith. I will say, just because it's been over a decade that we've been doing second date update. When it comes to bringing mom around, there's also expectations then that she has that this one's going to work. So it's not only mom that might not know. You know what I mean? There's a lot of pressure on both sides.
3: Yeah.
2: Okay, so now that we know all this, Maria, second date.
3: Imagine, like, having a great mother-in-law and a good relationship. That could eventually lead to that.
0: I mean, there's a spectrum. You want a guy
1: autism has a spectrum, too. This is a different one.
0: You want a guy to have a good relationship with his mom, but not, I don't want to be suffocated.
2: Hey, so
0: like
2: listen,
0: the energy I got from her was just intense.
2: Whoa.
0: I don't know if I'm up for that out of the gate. Like maybe once he's been divorced for, you know, 6 months, a year, it starts to settle. I would go out with him again.
2: Okay.
0: Right now it just feels too soon.
2: Like, Keith, save that number.
1: Oh. Yeah. Hey, Maria, don't change that number.
3: Oh my God.
5: Second date update.
6: Did you miss it? Catch the latest drama on the K-82-3 app.
1: What age did you move out of the house, Chloe?
3: I moved out at 18, high school.
1: 18 years
3: old?
1: Started
3: at UCF.
1: Your parents didn't kick you out before that?
3: No, they didn't, and I haven't been back since. I love my parents, but
1: I like that.
3: Independent woman.
1: Yeah, and we don't know if he slept in the same bed as his mom. Maybe if there was thunder and lightning,
3: that's
1: right? Bad,
3: weird.
1: Big
3: maybe
1: bad
3: when
1: storms.
3: You were 4 or 5. Yeah.
1: Maybe. You can check out that and any of the second date updates on the K923 app. As tomorrow, so many people are excited to watch the UCF game, already knowing that Chloe's going to be watching it. In a sumo suit.
3: Sumo suit.
1: Yeah. You're getting in on it.
3: I'm getting in on it now. Okay.
1: Since losing that bet, where you should be headed in that big sumo suit. We're talking next.

0: K923 with Obi, Chloe, and Slater. The Jingle Bells just 1 hour ago with the Jingle Jam announcement. They were going crazy. What do we know so far, just so everybody can get caught up, Chloe?
1: We know our Jingle Jam is happening. We're taking over a Pop Game Theater back there December 6th. It's a Sunday, and it's actually kicking off at 5 o'clock, nice and early, and tickets officially on sale at 10 a.m. Is that enough information?
0: That's important. That's the important stuff. Hey, and I know you're all upset because we see you in that sumo suit, Chloe.
1: Whatever. I'm not. Let me tell you, I don't want to wear this to Jingle Jam. I hope we are done with all this soon.
0: This is how it goes. You make a bet. You say on September 3rd that, right? Was it September 3rd?
1: It's right here on the sticky note. You wrote it down.
0: September 3rd.
1: Chloe makes bet UCF will go into
0: the Because anytime you're wrong, I write down. Because it doesn't happen often enough. How many husbands out there know for a fact your wife's always right and you write down the date and you go, I'm going to remember today. You were wrong. You were wrong that day. So just like a child that's remembering a promise that a parent made to them, I'm saying September 3rd, that was the date.
1: It sure was.
0: Right? So what happened? They ended up losing.
1: They sure did.
0: What did you do? You said, I don't want to stand on the street. It's dangerous. I double down. They're going to go undefeated the rest of the games. They ended up winning. Then they ended up losing.
1: They did lose last weekend.
0: Now, the place that this weekend, no matter what happens, you are going to be in the sumo suit.
1: I can't take back my words, though, and say that I think that. Can we do, like, based on the game now?
0: No.
1: I think they're going to lose this game or win this game. They're playing Oklahoma State.
0: Sorry. Okay.
1: Tomorrow.
0: That's going to be a tough one.
1: Oklahoma's a ranked team.
0: That's a home game?
1: No way.
0: Away.
1: We've lost all of our away games, so. And we're on our third string quarterback. Go Knights, charge on as always, though.
0: Hey, and you can't say that Obi and I are bullying you because so many people jumping on the bandwagon wanting you in that sumo suit.
2: Yeah, I mean, at first I was like, okay, this is being ridiculous. You guys are being tough on Chloe. Like, leave her alone. Like,
1: thank you.
2: Nobody needs to see her. Yeah.
1: Bullies.
2: But now, at the same time, now I'm like, this would be really funny to see Chloe in a sumo suit.
1: What?
0: Oh my gosh.
1: You are the only woman, I swear, that wants to see me in this thing again.
2: Maybe it's a compliment. It's getting to see you in your really funny side.
3: So, I really, really think the bounce house.
1: You want me to go back to UCF in the suit?
3: I mean, all the fans that go to the games, front of the stadium, before the game, at the tailgate party in front of everybody, holding some kind of sign.
0: So would you go back to the bounce house? Would you do that?
2: Oh, yeah. So I'm a hostess at one of the fanciest restaurants here in Orlando, and it would be the perfect spot. I would love to see Chloe come in that
1: suit. How fancy are we talking? Like suit and ties, dresses?
2: Yeah, suit and ties. So, you know.
1: And I'm going to be in a sumo suit.
4: You're going to be in a suit, and it's going to be tied in the back. Suit and tie. Bam.
1: You're going to buy me a suit big enough for my sumo suit?
4: No, the sumo suit is the suit.
0: The suit, yeah.
1: I'll get kicked out.
4: It's in the name.
2: Just throw a bow tie on. We'll make it work.
0: one of the KFC, like the Colonel head.
4: You know what? I like it.
1: That's
4: coming from you. All right, let's stay in touch. Here, we're going to talk to you off the air, okay?
2: All right.
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7: 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A crash has a left shoulder blocked westbound on the 408 at Alafaya Trail. Also a crash between Dean Road and 436 blocking a right lane. I-4 West, St. John's River Bridge, right shoulder crash causing slowdowns. I-4 East delays from 192 to Apopka Vineland Road. 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
0: K923 with Obi, Chloe, and Slater. Jingle Jam tickets. We found out December 6th, Popka Amphitheater, going till 10 a.m. Be ready for that. As I want to tie these to your sumo suit, Chloe, so that way...
1: Great, to attract more attention to myself as if I'm already not big enough in this thing.
0: Since you lost the bet, going for UCF being undefeated for the season... we're sending you to the most expensive fancy steakhouse in town. Just set it up with the hostess there.
1: You actually made this reservation?
0: That is where you're going. Yes. And more details on how you can see Chloe at this place tonight.
1: Are you coming with me?
0: The place we're going to go. No, K-Nation. You can be there. I'll get reservations for all the tables around you, too. Coming up next.

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1: Don't forget another $1,000 coming your way 10 o'clock with the keyword.
0: Yeah, maybe we'll give you $1,000 to hand out at the steakhouse that tonight, 7:30, you have a reservation at tonight, Chloe.
1: You should. Who's paying for this? I mean, if this is a nice steakhouse, it's going to be an expensive bill.
0: I think it's fine. I don't know who's going to pay for it. Maybe Obi.
1: You know what? We can ask my boyfriend to pay for it because he's going to come with me tonight.
0: He's going
1: to
0: pay.
1: And he gets to be embarrassed being around me.
0: It's too good. What else should happen tonight? 844-254-9232.
2: Hey, James. It's good to be talking to you. Good morning.
3: Yeah. One of my employees here told me about this stunt that you're planning on pulling. And I just wanted to let you know that we're not going to be able to accommodate you with that.
1: Thank you.
2: Okay, so hold on. So you're at this restaurant. We wanted to send Chloe out there. She's going to pay for her meal.
1: No, Slater, you should be paying for my meal because I have to wear this thing in public.
0: Our boss should, because we got to put up with you every single day.
3: Right, but, you know, I mean, this is, you know, we have a lot of other guests, clients will be eating, and we don't want to disturb them. And if Chloe were to show up as planned in this costume, you know, we're going to have to escort her out and or call the authorities. So I'm just warning you that, unfortunately, you know, my employee, she kind of signed off on this without checking with me. And, you know, I'm the manager here. And, okay. And unfortunately, we're not going to be able to accommodate this request.
1: I didn't sign off on this. You two did.
0: You signed a contract saying that you were an employee. And then you made the bet.
1: Never said sumo suit.
0: It was a verbal contract. Because if not, we're going to go right to your competitor, the biggest steakhouse right next door.
2: And she is in a suit. It happens to be a sumo.
3: Yeah, I understand. And again, I mean, we appreciate the business, but we're not going to be able to accommodate this because it doesn't fit with our vibe.
0: Okay, so we have to find a new place for you, Chloe.
1: That's fine. Go ahead.
3: Listen, on a personal note, love you guys, and maybe you can send me some pictures of this, but on a business note, no.
4: Obi, Chloe, and Slater.
0: You know what? Why don't we do this? You'll see a video of Chloe in the sumo suit from this week. If you have a place you want to see her this weekend, in the sumo suit, let us know.
1: Yeah, please do. Again, get K923 on Instagram and Facebook. As Dolly Parton, very exciting news. We're going to see her on the big screen. Who the heck in country is going to be taking over her role? We'll share more on the All Access next.
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15: 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Westbound on the 408, a left shoulder crash at Alafaya Trail, then a crash blocking a right lane between Dean Road and 436 causing slowdowns. I-4 West at the St. Johns River Bridge, a right shoulder crash causing stop-and-go delays to Saxon Boulevard. 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I'm Dory Don.
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8: I'm Channel 9 Eyewitness News meteorologist Daniel McFarland, and we're looking at plenty of rain during the second half of the day with only isolated showers to start things off. A big thing we're watching is lots of heat and humidity through the first part of the day that will be continuing all the way through this afternoon until you have a low of 76 overnight tonight. For Channel 9 Eyewitness News, I'm meteorologist Daniel McFarland.
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3: Who's the front runner to play Miss Dolly Parton in an upcoming movie? We'll get to it here in a minute. But first, today is the day that you have been waiting for, our Jingle Jam announcement at 7:25. So we really are just minutes away from that big announce. We will be telling you the date, the venue, and tickets go on sale at 10 a.m. So set that alarm clock. I'm throwing it out there now to you in case for some reason you can't meet back here in about 25 minutes, 10 a.m. they go on sale.
4: Yeah, it's what you need to know to make sure you headed to the weekend and you've already got your Jingle Jam tickets.
3: There you go. Exactly. It's going to be fun. And Morgan Wallen just donated over $30,000 worth of instruments to a Michigan middle school. They received brand new clarinets, saxophones. There were so many other instruments there. And this donation, it came from Morgan Wallen's foundation that helps support youth programs between sports and music all across the United States. So he does this often.
4: There are two things that I think, more than anything else, and you would be able to tell me, Chloe, because you've covered it and doing the right thing. It's like he'll either donate instruments or doesn't he have one or two baseball fields that he puts into?
3: Yep, he will. Or any sort of sporting facility that high school has between the lockers. And
4: see, that's how you know times have changed. Because back in the day, there wasn't anybody that was in band talking to anybody that was on the baseball field.
3: Oh!
4: There was a thing of the past. Seriously, they were two separate worlds. And now it's like, he's like, yeah, you can actually play baseball and be in the band.
3: Yeah, you can do both. Exactly. And that's what Morgan did.
4: Yeah.
3: And then lastly, rumor has it that Carrie Underwood is a front runner to play Dolly Parton in a proposed biopic that was proposed actually by Dolly's family. And this is a moment from way back in the day, Dolly and Carrie performing together.
4: Do you think the management of, say, like a Megan Maroney or really anybody else? Because you can, I mean, we saw Kacey Musgraves of the VMAs. She had did a rendition of Dolly Parton, and you get a blonde wig. Maybe bodysuit, and you put her out there, and she could have played.
3: I want to hear your thoughts, because there's some other artists that are in the running, Slater.
4: Okay.
3: Hilary Duff, Sydney Sweeney, and Sabrina Carpenter. Family wants Carrie Underwood, but what do you think? I mean, I love all those other ladies, but right. I feel like Carrie, just being in country, she could do it.
4: Sure. Well, I would say the personality that Sabrina Carpenter has, and the tongue-in-cheek, and like a lot of the stuff, the flirtatious vibe, that is what, if you go back and watch any of the old interviews that Dolly did on Late Night, that was exactly what it was, where she was really, really smart, but she knew she had to lean in to the sex appeal in the early days.
3: So you think Sabrina Carpenter
4: would do a great job.
3: They've
4: I think it would
3: before.
4: Be really funny.
3: I wouldn't be surprised. We'll find out. So you're up to date with the latest in the All Access. Don't forget to check out more there on the Instagram at Kid923 Orlando.
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0: right, tracking the storm that was a storm, tropical storm, now hurricane officially.
1: Yes, it's supposed to make landfall. Our friends up in the panhandle feeling those impacts this afternoon, late evening, early Saturday morning. So sending lots of love and prayers up to them. And I know here in Central Florida, we're going to feel a little bit of those effects with rain all weekend long.
0: Yeah, if it gets really, really bad too, know that you can follow us right there on the K923 app. We'll keep you up to date. Now it's Russell Dickerson.

0: Toby, Chloe, and Slater wake you up laughing.
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1: That's it. Oh, we got it right. 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

0: all supposed to be getting back together sometime in 2027, playing a bunch of dates.
1: I'm excited about it. Yeah.
0: Cannot wait to see him. Tyler Hubbard, one of the best front guys in all of country music, that's for sure.
1: Oh, he's an incredible songwriter. And hey, speaking of exciting news, we announced Jingle Jam this morning. It's happening December 6th, Sunday afternoon, the Pop Game Theater. We're back, taking over. Tickets officially on sale. And we're announcing the lineup 1 week from today.
0: Yeah, it's 10 a.m. That's when you go. 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

0: K923, Obi Chloe Slater, trying to pay that bar tab or whatever bill even you want to pay off at 10 a.m. Another shot at that $1,000.
1: Yeah, this doing the right thing, though, will make you think, do I have more family out there? Maybe you do. Maybe you've got a long-lost brother or sister. Doing the right thing is next.
0: Going to make you want to spit into a tube and get that DNA test.

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1: Doing the right thing.
2: So my girls, for a second, you know we hear the saying, right? Oh, that's my long lost bestie, or she's my soul sister. Hey, when you describe a best friend, but for it to actually come true is crazy, y'all. So these two teenage softball players, they just got the surprise of a lifetime. Thanks to their families, the girls were both adopted. They played on opposite softball teams. And at first, they were like, do we look like alike? They were understanding. I mean, because they were copy and paste of one another. Well, this is one of the sisters talking more about that moment when they actually found out, yes, in fact, they were both adopted by different families, but they are biological sisters.
3: I look back on the video that we have, and it was just like we were so awkward to meet each other, but you could just see the excitement. But now I get a sister to talk to.
2: Isn't that crazy? So they're two families. When they obviously saw this reunion out on the field, and they're like, oh my gosh, like they ended up doing their own research and intense research, figuring it out. Biological, they have the same mom.
4: Wow.
2: They realized they were both born in the same hospital. They both played volleyball when they were growing up in high school and wore the same jersey number. I have like goosebumps. It's crazy.
4: They were high-fiving each other in the womb back
2: literally,
4: in the day.
2: Literally.
4: That's crazy. I mean, my best friend growing up, I found out when we were 12, we were born in the same hospital within the same 5 minutes. So we were next, and this is like 45 minutes away.
2: Yeah.
4: But this is a different thing where legitimately twins.
2: And I think this is the beauty of adoption, right? Is that these surprises are surprises of a lifetime. And now they're little built-in best friends and their families are very close. And yeah, I just think it's a really special doing the right thing this morning.
4: Hey, no matter what, if somebody... I would ask for a birth certificate. If your best friend, you're like, oh my God, we could be sisters.
2: Yeah.
4: Well, you actually might be.
2: Might be, exactly. That's what I'm saying. Oh, that's my long lost soul sister. It really could be. That today, it's doing the right thing.
0: Doing the right thing. Brought to you by
2: bestwindowsflorida.com.
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0: Brian Slater, that would be in the world of an Oreo. The cream
1: that
0: would
1: is,
0: be in the middle.
1: That is the good. That's my favorite part. I used to lick all that and then throw the cookie away.
0: That is the good stuff, and there's too many guys that turn their radio way up.
1: Okay, inappropriate, Slater. Oh, my gosh, you're so bad. Hey, all weekend long, though, kicking it off tonight, 6 o'clock, hooking you up with those tickets to Hallow Scream every hour. Sending the family out there, you're listening in for that keyword. Sitting

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16: I'm Channel 9 Eyewitness News meteorologist Daniel McFarland, and we're looking at plenty of rain during the second half of the day with only isolated showers to start things off. A big thing we're watching is lots of heat and humidity through the first part of the day that will be continuing all the way through this afternoon until you have a low of 76 overnight tonight. For Channel 9 Eyewitness News, I'm meteorologist Daniel McFarland.
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0: K923, Obi, Chloe Slater, saw Tim McGraw, if you made out to Tampa when he performed just a couple weeks ago. If your weekend's not going good, we'll try to turn it around in a couple minutes here.
1: 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What a great way to kick off the weekend.
0: 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Also, Jingle Jam tickets.
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big announcement this morning. K92.3's fifth annual Jingle Jam. It is back. We are under the stars of Apopka Amphitheater. The date, Sunday, December 6th. Make sure you have that date on your calendar. You want to guess? 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

Well, she is going to be just one of many artists honoring the great Dolly Parton. It's Carrie Underwood on K92.3. Got a two-hour tribute special that's going to be airing on ABC coming up Wednesday, October 21st. Not only will Carrie be there performing, but also Ella Langley, Rila, Brad Paisley, Darius, Zach Brown, and Lainey Wilson, too.

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0: What are you going to spend the money on, David?
1: Yeah, I'm actually needed. I just got back from vacation, so I spent a lot of money on vacation and probably going to use it to get ready for Christmas time coming up.
0: Well, enjoy that shopping. Somebody else's cash always makes the better, right? Today's the last day. Your next chance to win a grand coming up at noon.

Another big show coming to Orlando. And of course, your friends, K92.3, got the hookup for you. Red Clay Stray is going to be here Wednesday night at the Kia Center. I got tickets for you. Your chance to win those is coming up in less than 6 minutes.

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Red Clay Strays, your ACM group of the year. And now they're going to be here in Orlando at the Kia Center Wednesday night. And we got some tickets for you if you'd like to go to the show. All you got to do is be caller number 9 right now, and you're going to see the Red Clay Strays. 844-254-9232. Another

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It's K92.3. It's Jay. Yes, I got my winner for those tickets to go see the Red Clay Strays. Going to be here Wednesday night out of the Kia Center. But the good news is maybe you want to buy some floor seats. Because how about another shot at winning $1,000? You can get those concert tickets to go see them. Your next keyword worth a grand. K92.3's Country Cash Grab. Today's the last day. It's coming up at noon. Wee-wee.

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5: What's up, family? It's Obi, and I think we can all agree that nobody leaves their home planning to be in a car accident. And it happens always at the worst time. And that's exactly the time that you need someone you can trust and rely on. And if there's any moment in time that you need the guy on your side, waste no time calling attorney Dan Newlin. It's just common sense. In a wreck and need a check, there's only three words you need to know, and that's attorney Dan Newlin. I mean, a car accident, one of the most inconvenient things that can happen to us as humans. And attorney Dan Newlin delivers, always has, and always will.
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That's Morgan Wallen on K92.3. Absolutely love that he continued to do this. Morgan Wallen coming out of his own pocket. The Morgan Wallen Foundation just donated $30,000 worth of instruments given back to schools all throughout his tour stop. And the lucky school in Ann Arbor, Michigan this time. 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
1: K92.3, Orlando's number one for new country. So you know Stella Lefty's song Boston, right? Well, she wrote this one in about 20 minutes. Here's the catch, though. She wrote this song about Vincent Mason, fellow country music artist. Well, they weren't even dating yet, but she wrote it about her crush on him. Check it out. It's called Something to Lose.

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K-Nation, Jingle Jam is back. Just announced this year, going to be out at the Apopka Amphitheater once again under the stars with some of your favorite country artists Sunday, December 6th. Now, you'll find out everybody who's playing on Friday next week with Melissa. She'll tell you at 5:25. But if you want to guess, we kind of got a little fill in the blank. Try and guess the artist. K923Orlando.com. And tickets are on sale as of right now. 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

0: 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Y'all ready to make these sounds?
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0: All winners, recent winners, picking up $1,000 just listening to the radio. So here we go, y'all. Another keyword worth another $1,000. Let's go get your hands on that cash because today's it. This is the last day to win the cash. Your keyword coming up in just a few at noon.

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1: That is awesome.
0: Yep, that was one of the winners. What is your reaction going to be when you get that call saying you're $1,000 richer? 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
12: 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Raised in Jacksonville by a single mother, Nixon has built her career on a fiery brand of grassroots activism, taking on battles for public education, housing affordability, and progressive economic reform. Whether she's staging protests or rallying working families across the Sunshine State, Nixon remains one of Florida's most polarizing and closely watched political catalysts. 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
1: Well, I am back to being a Bucks fan again. It's K92.3. It's Jay. Finally, Tampa Bay Buccaneers got their first win last night against the Cowboys. Got a lot of good college football on this weekend. FSU tonight takes on Louisville. UCF tomorrow, noon, takes on number 18 Oklahoma State. And the Gators tomorrow, number 16 Gators, host South Carolina.

93's 5th Annual Jingle Jam. Obi, Chloe, and Slater announced the details this morning, October 6th, out of the Popka Amphitheater. Ticket information, how you can guess who's playing the show, plus when the full lineup will be announced. Everything you need to know. The All Access is next with Chloe. On a train.

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2: It's Chloe with the All Access, who is the front runner to play Dolly Parton in maybe an upcoming movie here in a minute. But first, we made the big Jingle Jam announcement today. We are back, Apopka, taking over the Apopka Amphitheater December 6th. Tickets officially on sale. And hey, we're going to be announcing that lineup 1 week from today, next Friday. It's going to be rocking. And Morgan Wallen just donated over $30,000 worth of instruments to a Michigan middle school. They received brand new clarinet, saxophone, so many other cool instruments. And this donation came from Morgan Wallen's foundation that helps support youth programs with sports and music across the U.S. And lastly, rumor has it Carrie Underwood is a front runner to play Dolly Parton in a proposed biopic that was actually proposed by Dolly's family. This is a moment from Dolly and Carrie way back in the day performing together. Oh, so good. I would love that. Also, some other artists that are being considered, Hilary Duff, Sydney Sweeney, and Sabrina Carpenter. You're up to date with the latest in the All Access, so we're going to check out more there on the Instagram. At K92.3 Orlando.
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0: Today is the last day of K92.3's Country Cash Grab, and Sherry said, I got to grab some of that cash. 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

K92.3's Frontliners Free Lunch. Got to give a shout out to Susan in Lake Mary. 15 years as a 911 dispatcher with the Seminole County Sheriff's Office. Thanks for what you do, Susan. We got a $100 gift card for you to Metro Diner. 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

he was on our stage a couple years ago. Warren Siders, K92.3's Jingle Jam, and just announced this morning we're back. Apopka Amphitheater, our fifth annual Jingle Jam on Sunday, December 6th. 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Some of these guesses are pretty good. You'll find out the full lineup 1 week from tonight, 5:25. Melissa will have it for you.

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K92.3, Orlando's number one for new country. Might not be the best weekend for plans outside. Looks like we're going to have about a 70% chance of rain today, tomorrow, and Sunday. And of course, it's going to be pretty much clear skies as the work week starts off. But finally, we'll see some sunshine in Central Florida Monday and Tuesday.

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92.3's 5th Annual Jingle Jam just announced this morning. Yep, we are back at Popka Amphitheater on Sunday, December 6th. Now, who's playing? Well, if you can fill in the blanks, you'll figure it out before everybody else. Plus, tickets are on sale right now. You can see the word scramble, K923Orlando.com, where you can fill in the artist blanks. And the full lineup announced next Friday, 1 week from tonight, 525 with Melissa. Another

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You ready to win $1,000? 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

Cole Swindell, he was on our stage, All-Star Jam. Got to hear that song. So good. It's K92.3. It's Jay. Okay, y'all, the weekend almost here, almost quitting time. How about going into the weekend with an extra $1,000 of someone else's money? Our money. You still got time to put the keyword best, B-E-S-T, on the K92.3 app. Do it before 2:30. Still time. Could win $1,000.

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K92.3's 5th Annual Jingle Jam. We're back, y'all. Another great show coming to Apopka Amphitheater. 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
0: 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Today is the last day of K92.3's Country Cash Grab, and we got one more keyword for you. 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

K92.3, Orlando's number one for new country. And if you didn't hear the drama yesterday, there's got to be something behind it. Ella Langley and Riley Green, obviously, they have a massive song together. They're good friends. They write songs together. But for some reason, Ella unfollowed Riley on Instagram. And that took effort to go to his account and unfollow him. So

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2: So I was talking to a friend the other day who said that her child is really struggling the further they get into the school year to wake up on time for school. And I thought I needed to bring back this Car Line Confession from the beginning of the school year. If you're struggling as well, do what Janet did, because it's cruel, but it works. Car Line Confessions, it's where you are sitting in your car listening to other parents confessing things they have done in parenthood or unhinged things their kids have done in public where they go, ooh, yep, that's my kid. You can submit your stories as well, K923Orlando.com/Melissa, or use the open mic on our K923 app. But this morning, Janet in Longwood really struggled getting her kid out the door. And she knew it was going to be a struggle this morning because her daughter loves to sleep. She's in middle school, so already the latest start of the morning, but she changed the clock in her house to make sure her daughter was getting up an hour early and walking out the door with an hour to spare until she got to school with her daughter and sat in the parking lot for an hour to say, okay, we're early on your first day of school. She said her daughter gave her the silent treatment that entire hour in the car. But hey, you got to do what you got to do sometimes, and to be on time for the first day of school, that's what she had to do.
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5: 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Heads up for a crash with a road closure. Apopka Vineland Road northbound closed between Hotel Plaza Boulevard and Palm Parkway. A crash on the turnpike northbound approaching 192 causing slowdowns. I-4 West slow through downtown from Sand Lake to 535. Eastbound delays from Osceola Parkway past Central Florida Parkway. We can't forecast a flat tire or engine troubles for your bike. 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That's traffic. I'm Dory Don.
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And you know what? 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

It's K92.3, Orlando's number one for new country. And tonight, Hurricane Isaias is supposed to make landfall as a Category 3 now. Obviously, we're going to get a lot of the bans from this storm, but our thoughts and prayers going to everyone in the panhandle in New Orleans and that area.

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5: 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I-4 West, a crash blocking a right shoulder between Sand Lake Road and the Beach Line, causing slowdowns. I-4 East, you're heavy from 192 past Apopka Vineland Road. Turnpike southbound slow from the 417 past Osceola Parkway. Northbound delays past 192. 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I'm Dory Don.
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19: Scattered showers winding down this evening with overnight lows in the mid-70s. For your Saturday, scattered showers and thunderstorms developing. Much of the day will be dry, though, with high temperatures in the low 90s. And more scattered showers and storms heading into Sunday, with temperatures in the upper 80s. From Channel 9 Eyewitness News, I'm meteorologist David Heckard.
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It's K92.3, Orlando's number one for new country. And did you miss the big news this morning? Last K92.3 Jingle Jam, this girl, Lauren Elena, was there. And the year before that, Chase Matthew was there. Well, this year we just announced December 6th, Apopka Amphitheater. Tickets are on sale right now, and you can guess the lineup by seeing the picture we posted on our Facebook and Instagram.

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Florida's number one for new country, K92.3. And ahead of Hurricane Isaias making landfall, the One Blood Big Red Bus is urging people to donate blood. They really need O negative, O positive. I am O negative, so I will make sure to try and find time to go donate as well. But this blood, super important, obviously, as storms roll through.

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4: 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I-4 West, a few crashes blocking the right shoulder. One at the 408, one at OBT, and one at the beach line. A crash with a road closure. Popka Vine, the road northbound between Hotel Plaza Boulevard and Palm Parkway. Turnpike southbound slow from the 417 past Osceola Parkway. 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
24: What's up, family? 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And it happens always at the worst time. And that's exactly the time that you need someone you can trust and rely on. And if there's any moment in time that you need the guy on your side, waste no time calling attorney Dan Newland. It's just common sense. In a wreck and need a check, there's only 3 words you need to know. And that's attorney Dan Newland. I mean, a car accident, one of the most inconvenient things that can happen to us as humans. And attorney Dan Newland delivers. Always has. And always will.
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92.3. Orlando's number one for new country. And when you are a massive superstar and you pass away, odds are there's going to be a movie made of you. And who do you think would play a superstar named Dolly Parton? There's a few blonde, really big country artists that make the running, make the cut, at least for what she looks like and all that. But there's one that her family wants to be, and that's coming up in 6 minutes.

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2: It's Chloe with the All Access, who is the front runner to play Dolly Parton in maybe an upcoming movie here in a minute. But first, we made the big Jingle Jam announcement today. We are back, Apopka, taking over the Apopka Amphitheater December 6th. Tickets officially on sale. And hey, we're going to be announcing that lineup 1 week from today, next Friday. It's going to

0: be rocking. And Morgan Wallen just donated over $30,000 worth of instruments to a Michigan middle school. They received brand new clarinets, saxophones, so many other cool instruments. And this donation came from Morgan Wallen's foundation that helps support youth programs with sports and music across the U.S. And lastly, rumor has it Carrie Underwood is a front runner to play Dolly Parton in a proposed biopic that was actually proposed by Dolly's family. This is a moment from Dolly and Carrie way back in the day performing together. Oh, so good. I would love that. Also, some other artists that are being considered, Hilary Duff, Sydney Sweeney, and Sabrina Carpenter. You're up to date with the latest in the All Access, so we're going to check out more there on the Instagram, at K92.3 Orlando.
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3: 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A crash is blocking a right shoulder I-4 West at the 408 and at the Beach Line, causing slowdowns. I-4 East, your stop and go between Osceola Parkway and Apopka Vineland Road. A crash with a road closure, Apopka Vineland Road northbound between Hotel Plaza Boulevard and Palm Parkway. 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
29: Scattered showers winding down this evening with overnight lows in the mid-70s. For your Saturday, scattered showers and thunderstorms developing. Much of the day will be dry, though, with high temperatures in the low 90s. And more scattered showers and storms heading into Sunday, with temperatures in the upper 80s. From Channel 9 Eyewitness News, I'm meteorologist David Heckard.
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It's Friday. It's almost after 5 o'clock. The workday's almost over and we're paying you $1,000. Oh, and then we're commercial free. A lot happening right now. A lot of good things happening right now. It's K923's Country Cash Grab, 5 p.m. Get ready for that keyword. 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

It's K92.3, and this morning we announced our fifth annual Jingle Jam is back December 6th, Apopka Amphitheater. It is the perfect blend of Christmas and country music, but here's what I want to tell you is $25 a ticket. They have gone on sale already. I know we haven't announced the lineup, but regardless, there's 7 artists on this lineup. $25 to see 7 artists? You're not going to find that anywhere else. So just go ahead and lock your ticket in before we even announce who's coming, but you can see hints on our Facebook page.

Well, now that summer is over, we're getting into the holidays. That's Halloween, that's Thanksgiving, that's Christmas, and free money, $1,000. There's so many things you could do with that during this time of year. So, 3 minutes away from that keyword, it'll be Chloe and Slater will jump in here, give it to you. You enter it on the K92.3 app. It's that easy. Graylin James now, water at a wedding.

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grand is what we're trying to get you right now. $1,000 and grand is your keyword, G-R-A-N-D. Wouldn't it be grand to win free money on a Friday heading into the weekend? 3-day weekend for some. G-R-A-N-D, 5:30 is that cutoff. Good luck.

K92.3, Orlando's number one for new country. And if somebody handed me $1,000, probably one of the first things I'd do is see what cool city Russell Dickerson is playing in and fly to that city and see him. Because he is one of the best performers ever. But you can do with this money whatever you want if you want to be more responsible than I would be. Pay some bills, but a grand right now. G-R-A-N-D is your keyword. 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

0: It's Q92.3, and here's the key to winning this $1,000. And a lot of people who have won have said, man, I just kept trying and trying and trying. That's what you got to do. Consistency. So enter the keyword grand. G-R-A-N-D. Grand. And then between 5:30 and 6, after you enter that keyword on the Q92.3 app, if your phone rings, no matter what it says on your phone, spam, likely, unknown number, you answer it.
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2: 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On the Beach Line westbound, two left lanes blocked with a crash at 436 causing delays. 429 northbound, an on-ramp block with a crash from New Independence Parkway. I-4 west, slow from Sand Lake to Apopka Vineland Road, heavy 192 past Champions Gate. 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
24: Hey, you've heard the saying, nobody leaves their home planning to be in a car accident. Well, it happens. That's exactly the time you need someone you can trust and rely on. And there's nobody better than attorney Dan Newland. If there was any moment in time that you needed the guy on your side, waste no time calling attorney Dan Newland. It's not advice I'm telling you. 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You've heard me saying, in a wreck, need a check? There's only three words you need to know, and they are attorney Dan Newland.
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25: All right, don't laugh at me because I'm trying to stay on the sports trend from yesterday for my countdown quiz question, but I don't know much about sports. So again, don't laugh. But we got four tickets to SeaWorld's Halloween Spooktacular. It's a family-friendly, all-ages event. Can come out, dress up in their costumes, the kids, and just have fun for Halloween. 844-254-9232. At what stage are the Tampa Bay Rays on the road to the World Series? All right, that's what I want to know. Luke Combs, number 5 on the countdown quiz to kick off your Friday. Make something.

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1: Josh Ross on Kid 82.3, your number four song on the countdown quiz with Hate How You Look. Seems Orlando loves some Josh Ross. Now your number three song that you voted for on the Kid 82.3 app, Chris Young, I Didn't Come Here to Leave, number three.

0: finally choosing Texas, your number two song on the countdown quiz. And April, to get these four tickets to SeaWorld's Halloween Spooktacular, your countdown quiz question is, where are the Tampa Bay Rays on the road to the World Series? What game?
1: Oh, my gosh. I know they won the last one and they're moving up. I just know that.
0: Hey, that's enough for me.
1: Woo, go Rays!
0: I mean, yeah, game one of the next round. They won the last one. They're moving on to the next one. I'll take it. It's K92.3. Congrats. You got yourself four tickets to SeaWorld's Halloween Spooktacular.
1: Woo! Yes!
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5: 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A left shoulder block with a crash on the Beachline westbound at 436. Turnpike northbound after Clay Wiley Road, a crash blocking a right shoulder. A crash blocking a right shoulder, I-4 eastbound to Darrell Carter Parkway. 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
32: Scattered showers winding down this evening with overnight lows in the mid-70s. For your Saturday, scattered showers and thunderstorms developing. Much of the day will be dry, though, with high temperatures in the low 90s. And more scattered showers and storms heading into Sunday, with temperatures in the upper 80s. From Channel 9 Eyewitness News, I'm meteorologist David Heckard.
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92.3 Orlando's number one for new country. We're headed into your weekend, and we've got tickets to SeaWorld's Hollow Scream every single hour all weekend long. 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

If you enjoyed RK92.3 All-Star Jam back in August, or you've heard a lot about it, artists on the stage at the same time, acoustic, you know, sharing stories. It's like a songwriter's round. We're going to do it all over again in December. We just announced this morning our Jingle Jam coming back to Apopka Amphitheater December 6th. We've got some hints as to who's playing up at K92.3Orlando.com on our Facebook, our Instagram, pretty much everywhere.

at 82.3, Orlando's number one for new country. And we still have a few more hours before Isaias makes landfall in the panhandle. Our thoughts and prayers going out to every single person that lives in the direct path of this storm and is going to get the outskirt, you know, bands, bad storms and tornadoes as well. Obviously, we got lucky this time around, but this is why we always have to be prepped. It's Tyler Hubbard now, land.

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9: 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Eastbound slow from Osceola Parkway past the Beach Line. Turnpike southbound slow past the 417. A crash with a road closure. A Popka Vineland Road northbound between Hotel Plaza Boulevard and Palm Parkway. 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
2: 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What's up, family? It's Obi, and I think we can all agree that nobody leaves their home planning to be in a car accident. And it happens always at the worst time. And that's exactly the time that you need someone you can trust and rely on. And if there's any moment in time that you need the guy on your side, waste no time calling attorney Dan Newlin. It's just common sense. In a wreck and need a check, there's only three words you need to know. And that's attorney Dan Newlin. I mean, a car accident, one of the most inconvenient things that can happen to us as humans. And attorney Dan Newlin delivers. Always has. And always will.
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5: 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I-4 West, slow from Sand Lake to Popkov Island Road, heavy 192 to Champions Gate. 192 westbound slowdowns past World Drive. Heads up for a crash on the Beach Line westbound at State Road 520, blocking a left lane. Also, Turnpike northbound, a crash blocking a right shoulder after Clay Wiley Road. 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
22: Scattered showers winding down this evening with overnight lows in the mid-70s. For your Saturday, scattered showers and thunderstorms developing. Much of the day will be dry, though, with high temperatures in the low 90s. And more scattered showers and storms heading into Sunday with temperatures in the upper 80s. From Channel 9 Eyewitness News, I'm meteorologist David Heckard.
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All right, K92.3 has been getting you into SeaWorld's Halloween Spooktacular for 2 weeks now, which is the during the day kid-friendly event out at SeaWorld. 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

Orlando's number one for new country, K92.3, Brody in. Welcome to the weekend, officially. Hope you're doing good. Hope you're hanging in there mentally. It's been a week. Much to discuss tonight. Let's hang out. Right now, new Jason Aldean, anytime soon.

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K92.3, a new one from Luke Bryan. It's called Country and She Knows It. Imagine being country and not knowing it. Like spending your whole life and then like you find out like later, like when you're an adult, you're like, wait a sec, I'm country? That's incredible.

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